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1: And you can dance. 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

Sommer. Eurythmics. Sweet dreams are made of this. 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